0: The angel of the Lord declared unto Mary,
1: and she conceived by the Holy Spirit.
0: Hail Mary, full of grace, the Lord is with you. Blessed are you among women, and blessed is the fruit of your womb, Jesus.
1: Holy Mary, Mother of God, pray for us sinners, now and at the hour of our death. Amen.
0: Behold, the handmaid of the Lord.
1: Be it done unto me according to your word.
0: Hail Mary, full of grace, the Lord is with you. Blessed are you among women, and blessed is the fruit of your womb, Jesus.
1: Holy Mary, Mother of God, pray for us sinners, now and at the hour of our death. Amen.
0: And the Word was made flesh,
1: and dwelt among us.
0: Hail Mary, full of grace, the Lord is with you. Blessed are you among women, and blessed is the fruit of your womb, Jesus.
1: Holy Mary, Mother of God, pray for us sinners, now and at the hour of our death. Amen.
0: Pray for us, O Holy Mother of God,
1: that we

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1: Let us pray. Pour forth, we beseech you, O Lord, your grace into our hearts, that we to whom the incarnation of Christ, your Son, was made known by the message of an angel, may by his passion and cross be brought to the glory of his resurrection, through the same Christ our Lord. Amen. Glory to the Father, and to the Son, and to the Holy Spirit.
2: As it was in the beginning, is now, and will be forever. Amen.

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0: The angel of the Lord declared unto Mary,
1: and she conceived by the Holy Spirit.
0: Hail Mary, full of grace, the Lord is with you. Blessed are you among women, and blessed is the fruit of your womb, Jesus.
1: Holy Mary, Mother of God, pray for us sinners, now and at the hour of our death. Amen.
0: Behold, the handmaid of the Lord.
1: Be it done unto me according to your word.
0: Hail Mary, full of grace, the Lord is with you. Blessed are you among women, and blessed is the fruit of your womb, Jesus.
1: Holy Mary, Mother of God, pray for us sinners, now and at the hour of our death. Amen.
0: And the Word was made flesh
1: and dwelt among us.
0: Hail Mary, full of grace, the Lord is with you. Blessed are you among women, and blessed is the fruit of your womb, Jesus.
1: Holy Mary, Mother of God, pray for us sinners, now and at the hour of our death. Amen.
0: Pray for us, O Holy Mother of God,
1: that we may be made worthy of the promises of Christ.
0: Let us pray. Pour forth, we beseech you, O Lord, your grace into our hearts, that we to whom the incarnation of Christ, your Son, was made known by the message of an angel, may by his passion and cross be brought to the glory of his resurrection, through the same Christ our Lord. Amen. Glory to the Father, and to the Son, and to the Holy Spirit.
2: As it was in the beginning, is now, and will be forever. Amen.

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0: Jesus, our light, Prince of Peace, send us the gift of your Holy Spirit so that we, whom you have entrusted with the mission to proclaim the good news to the poor, may become true servants in our nation. May we have the courage to demand from our public servants and from ourselves to be men and women of integrity and dignity, upholding justice and truth in all our actions and dealings. May you be instruments of your peace, a peace founded on justice, a peace rooted in respect for the rule of law and equality before the law, a peace nurtured by truth and honesty, a peace bearing fruit in hope that creates a path of opportunities for all, most especially the poor, marginalized, voiceless of our society, they who are suffering because of the conflict in the Middle East, compounded by the damaging politicizing of some of our leaders. To them, we commit ourselves to be missionaries of light and peace with the guidance and light of your Spirit. May we draw guidance and inspiration from the words of our beloved Pope Francis. To Christians, the future does have a name, and its name is hope. Feeling hopeful does not mean to be optimistically naive and ignore the human tragedy humanity is facing. Hope is the virtue of a heart that doesn't lock itself into darkness, that does not dwell on the past, does not simply get by on the present, but is able to see tomorrow. Risen Lord, send us your Spirit and renew the face of our nation. Our Lady Queen of Peace, pray for us.
1: Today is Thursday of the 12th week in Ordinary Time. Our Mass Presiders, Father Tito Caluwag. Entrance Antiphon. The Lord is the strength of His people, a saving refuge for the one He has anointed. Save your people, Lord, and bless your heritage and govern.

0: in them forever.
1: In the name of the Father, and of the Son, and of the Holy Spirit.
0: Amen.
1: The Lord be with you.
0: And with your spirit.
1: My dear brothers and sisters, to prepare ourselves to celebrate the sacred mysteries, let us call to mind our sins and ask the Lord for pardon and strength. Lord, have mercy.
0: Lord, have mercy.
1: Christ, have mercy.
0: Christ, have mercy.
1: Lord, have mercy.
0: Lord, have mercy.
1: May Almighty God have mercy on us, forgive us our sins, and bring us to everlasting life.
0: Amen.
1: And let us pray. Grant, O Lord, that you may always revere and love your holy name, for you never deprive of your guidance those you set firm on the foundation of your love. Through our Lord Jesus Christ, your Son, who lives and reigns with you in the unity of the Holy Spirit, God forever and ever.
0: Amen. A reading from the second book of Kings. Jehoiakim was 18 years old when he began to reign, and he reigned 3 months in Jerusalem. His mother's name was Nehushta, daughter of Elnathan of Jerusalem. He did evil in the sight of the Lord, just as his forebears had done. At that time, the officials of Nebuchadnezzar, king of Babylon, attacked Jerusalem, and the city came under siege. Nebuchadnezzar, king of Babylon, himself arrived at the city while his servants were besieging it. Then Jehoiakim, king of Judah, together with his mother, his ministers, officers, and functionaries, surrendered to the king of Babylon, who in the 8th year of his reign took him captive. And he carried off all the treasures of the temple of the Lord and those of the palace, and broke up all the gold utensils that Solomon, king of Israel, had provided in the temple of the Lord, as the Lord had foretold. He deported all Jerusalem, all the officers and men of the army, 10,000 in number, and all the craftsmen and smiths. None were left among the people of the land except the poor. He deported Jehoiakim to Babylon, and also led captive from Jerusalem to Babylon the king's mother and wives, his functionaries, and the chief men of the land. The king of Babylon also led captive to Babylon all 7,000 men of the army and 1,000 craftsmen and smiths, all of them trained soldiers. In place of Jehoiakim, the king of Babylon appointed his uncle Mathaniah king and changed his name to Zedekiah. The word of the Lord.
1: Thanks be to God.
0: For the glory of your name, O Lord, deliver us.

0: Lord, Lord, but did we not prophesy in your name? Did we not drive out demons in your name? Did we not do mighty deeds in your name? Then I will declare to them solemnly, I never knew you. Depart from me, you evildoers. Everyone who listens to these words of mine and acts on them will be like a wise man who built his house on rock. The rain fell, the floods came, and the winds blew and buffeted the house. But it did not collapse. It had been set solidly on rock. And everyone who listens to these words of mine but does not act on them will be like a fool who built his house on sand. The rain fell, the floods came, and the winds blew and buffeted the house. And it collapsed and was completely ruined. When Jesus finished these words, the crowds were astonished at his teaching, for he taught them as one having authority and not as their scribes. My dear brothers and sisters, the Gospel of the Lord.
1: Praise to you, Lord Jesus Christ.
0: Let me propose now for our reflection today, this Gospel passage, the theme of obedience. No, I think the Lord is focusing on obedience in this particular Gospel passage. No, so first, he talks about what does not work, the external acts of the people. And then second, he kind of defines the meaning of obedience. No, and then third, I just want to take note of that ending wherein it mentioned here that the Lord taught with authority. No, so first about the criticism of the Lord of the external acts. No, and you, if you notice, the people who said, Lord, Lord, no, did we not do all of these things? No, things that the Lord did. No, we did it in your name. No, but I guess what's important to go back to is that obedience is not simply doing the acts that are supposedly good. No, these are all external acts. No, but what is very important, remember what we kept on insisting in terms of the Lord's own obedience, is that the Lord did not simply look at what the Father wanted him to do. No, but the Lord also discerned how the Father wants him to do it. So it's not just a question of doing good things. No, but it's

things according to your mission from the provincial, which is the obedience of the Jesuits, no? Part of the obedience of the Jesuits. He said there is no grace in that because it is not doing, no, the mission, the obedience, no, that which is the charism, but of the central charisms of Jesuits, no? But it is not simply doing good things, but it is doing good things according, no, to the will of the Father. That is what the Father has given us as our mission and how we are to live out that mission. That's why the second point is very, very important, no? The Lord very clearly spells it out, no? You must listen to my words and you must act according to that listening to the words of Christ, no? So here again, you have that whole point of discernment, no? To listen to the words of Christ and to discern how one is to act, no? And that is obedience, no? That is obedience, to know what God wants us to do and to know how God wants us to do it. That is the fullness of obedience, no? Remember, even the Lord himself, no, was very certain about what the Father wanted him to do. But at the very end, no, he was struggling with that because he knew the violence, the pain, and the suffering that he had to go through. And he was struggling, no, with the how. And yet in the end, no, despite that struggle, he surrenders, no? In prayer, in the agony in the garden, not my will, but your will be done. I will do it according to how you want me to do it. And I think that is what the Lord is trying to remind us of. That is the solid foundation of obedience. That is our solid foundation of our relationship with God. Remember, we kept on repeating that one of the most important expressions of love is obedience, no? So maybe that second point, no, that whole point of listening, prayer, and discernment, then moving into action, not just what, but how God wants us to do things. No? And the third and final point is that, again, this is very, very good to reflect on, no, the reaction of the crowd. No, as the gospel tells us, the crowd were astonished by what the Lord said, no, because he taught with authority unlike the scribes. No. And I guess that's the last point that I invite you to reflect on, no? For us to work, to witness with authority. And remember, the whole point of authority is that it is life-giving. As Father De La Costa said in his homily, no? That authority is to be exercised with a life-giving or an inspiring goal, no? And that's what happened here, no? That the Lord inspired the people by what he said, by what he did, by the witness that the witness to his mission, no? It was always inspiring people because he taught with authority. Siguro maganda na pagnilaya natin ito kasi napakagandang tema to, no, ng pagiging mapagtalima, no?

0: pagtalima sa kagustuhan ng Diyos. 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Ano? So today, let us pray that, you know, this may be something that we will constantly pray for, a grace to pray for, that we live our lives, we live our mission with obedience to God's will. Not just what He wants us to do, but how He wants us to do it. In the same way that the Lord lived out His mission. And that our own witness and our own living out of our mission may be life-giving for others. Holding on faithfully to the gospel which urges us to build our spiritual house on the will of God, we make our prayer to the Father.
1: That the church leaders and members may live the spirit of the gospel and always seek God's will in faithful and humble service. Let us pray to the Lord.
0: Lord, hear our prayer.
1: That married couples may find happiness in their fidelity to one another and in the good example they give to their children. Let us pray to the Lord.
0: Lord, hear our prayer.
1: That young people growing up in an unstable and confusing world may find meaning in their lives and be helped to overcome failure. Let us pray to the Lord.
0: Lord, hear our prayer. And let us remember all the intentions commended to our prayers at this Mass, our special petitions. And we pray especially for those who died in the shooting in Tacloban, and we pray for their families. We pray also for the people in the school, no, who are very, very traumatized. Let us pray that the Lord may bring healing to the community. Let's also pray for our country, no, that as we reflect on this particular incident, we may be guided, no, in our response. And let us pray that this incident may not be weaponized and used politically, but for us really to discern very deeply as a people and as a nation, What is this situation telling us, no? And that we may give a proper response. Let's also pray for all the special intentions that we have been offering, especially for the very important weeks ahead for our country and our people. For this, let us pray to the Lord. Let's also continue to pray for those who suffered in the earthquake in Mindanao. For this, let us pray to the Lord.
1: Lord, hear our prayer.

0: pray, my dear brothers and sisters, that this our sacrifice may be made acceptable to God, the Almighty Father.
1: May the Lord accept this sacrifice at your hands for the praise and glory of His name, for our good and the good of all His holy Church.
0: Receive, O Lord, the sacrifice of conciliation and praise, and grant that cleansed by its action, we may make an offering of a heart pleasing to you, through Christ our Lord.
1: Amen.
0: The Lord be with you.
1: And with your spirit.
0: Lift up your hearts.
1: We lift them up to the Lord.
0: Let us give thanks to the Lord our God.
1: It is right and just.
0: It is truly right and just, our duty and our salvation, always and everywhere to give you thanks, Lord, Holy Father, Almighty and Eternal God, through Christ our Lord. His death we celebrate in love. His resurrection we confess with living faith. And His coming in glory we await with unwavering hope. And so with all the angels and saints we praise you, as without end we acclaim.
1: Holy, holy, holy Lord God of hosts, heaven and earth are full of your glory. Hosanna in the highest. Blessed is he who comes in the name of the Lord. Hosanna in the highest.
0: You are indeed holy, O Lord, the fount of all holiness. Make holy, therefore, these gifts, sending down your Spirit upon them like the dewfall, that they may become for us the body and blood of your Son, our Lord Jesus Christ. On the night that he was betrayed and entered willingly into his passion, he took bread, he gave you thanks. He broke the bread, gave it to his disciples, saying, "Take this, all of you, and eat of it. This

0: is my body, which will be given up for you. In a similar way, when supper was ended, he took the chalice. Again, he gave you thanks and praise. He gave the chalice to his disciples, saying, "Take this, all of you, and drink from it. This is the chalice of my blood, the blood of the new and everlasting covenant. It'll be shed for you and for all for the forgiveness of sins. Do this in memory of me." The mystery of faith.
1: We proclaim your death, O Lord, and profess your resurrection until you come again.
0: Therefore, as we celebrate the memorial of his death and resurrection, we offer you, Lord, this life-giving bread, this saving cup. We thank you for counting us worthy to stand in your presence and minister to you. Humbly we pray that partaking of the body and blood of Christ, we may be gathered into one by the Holy Spirit. Remember, Lord, your church spread throughout the world and bring her to the fullness of charity, together with Leo, our Pope, Elias, our Bishop, the clergy, the entire people your Son has gained for you. Accept, Father most holy, all the intentions commended to our prayers at this Mass, the special petitions we offer. Remember also our brothers and sisters who have fallen asleep in the hope of the resurrection. And all who have died in your mercy, welcome them, Lord, into the light of your face. Have mercy on us all, we pray, that with the Blessed Virgin Mary, Mother of God, with Saint Joseph, her spouse, with the blessed apostles and all the saints who have pleased you throughout the ages, we may merit to be co-heirs to eternal life and praise and glorify you through your Son, Jesus Christ. Through him, with him, and in him, in the unity of the Holy Spirit, all glory and honor is yours, Almighty Father, forever and ever.
1: Amen.
0: At the Savior's command, informed by divine teaching, we dare to pray.
1: Our Father, who art in heaven, hallowed be your name. Your kingdom come, your will be done on earth as it is in heaven. Give us this day our daily bread, and forgive us our trespasses, as we forgive those who trespass against us. And lead us not into temptation, but deliver us from evil.
0: Deliver us, Lord, we pray, from every evil, and graciously grant peace in our days, that by the help of your mercy may always be free from sin and safe from all distress, as we await the blessed hope and the coming of our Savior Jesus Christ.
1: For the kingdom, the power, and the glory are yours now and forever.
0: Lord Jesus Christ, who said to your apostles, "I leave you peace, my peace I give you," look not on our sins, but on the faith of your church, and graciously grant her peace and unity in accordance with your will, who live and reign forever and ever.
1: Amen.
0: May the peace of the Lord be with you always.
1: And with your spirit.
0: And let us offer each other the sign of peace. Lamb of God,
1: you take away the sins of the world, have mercy on us. Lamb of God, you take away the sins of the world, have mercy on us. Lamb of God, you take away the sins of the world, grant us peace.
0: My dear brothers and sisters, behold the Lamb of God. Behold him who takes away our sins, the sin of the world. Happy are we who are called to share in the supper of the Lamb.
1: Lord, I am not worthy that you should enter under my roof, but only say the word and my soul shall be healed.
0: May the body and blood of Christ bring us all to everlasting life.
1: Amen. An act of spiritual communion. My Jesus, I believe that you are present in the most holy sacrament. I love you above all things, and I desire to receive you into my soul. Since I cannot at this moment receive

0: And together now, let us offer our prayer. Lord Jesus, to you we offer our special petitions for our country. We pray for peace and stability in our country, in our government institutions, most especially in our Senate. May our senators resolve the impasse according to the rule of law and with a sense of selfless duty and service to our people. May the important issues find just and credible resolutions, meeting of justice and truth. May we still be able to work for a good anti-political dynasty bill as it goes to the bicameral conference committee or by other means provided in our constitution. May the government respond to the needs of our people who are severely affected by the current economic crisis brought about by the situation in the Middle East. We offer a special prayer for those affected by the earthquake in Mindanao, and may we come to their aid and support. We pray too for conversion for ourselves, that we may never again lose our sense of civic duty and responsibility as Filipinos, and may this give us the clarity of mind and heart, the solid core values that will help us choose and support the right leaders who are genuine public servant leaders. Lord, we offer this prayer at the start of this Mass, asking that you kindle in us the spirit of people's power, uniting us to be one inclusive community, a society that will serve its members, most especially the poor, the marginalized, and the voiceless. Amen. And let us pray. Renewed and nourished by his sacred body and precious blood of your Son, we ask of your mercy, O Lord, that what we celebrate with constant devotion may be our sure pledge of redemption. Through Christ our Lord.
1: Amen.
0: The Lord be with you.
1: And with your spirit.
0: And may Almighty God bless us, the Father and the Son and the Holy Spirit.
1: Amen.
0: Our Mass is ended. Let us go in peace.
1: Thanks be to God.
0: Maraming pong salamat and have a good day ahead. And again, let's continue to pray for the victims in Tacloban and also the victims in Mindanao. Let's continue to pray also for our country and our leaders. Maraming pong salamat.

0: Itu Na. 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

0: Sigabo reached good reviews rating, but the violence can be dangerous.
1: Oh. Oh,
0: what's your opinion on that, Alvin?
1: Naku, hindi ko napanood kasi.
0: Ako din, hindi ko napanood.
1: Eh, pero action series naman ata kasi.
0: Ah, ganun ba?
1: Oo.
0: Ano bang papel ni Coco Martin doon? Police?
1: Hindi ko rin napanood kasi pa niya. Hindi siguro, hindi siya siguro police kasi kung police, hindi naman mahaba ang buhok ng police.
0: Alamin natin.